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4: 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Excuse me. How can I get to the Palace Museum?
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7: 大家好，我是江梦彤 Myrtle.
8: 我是乌达利 Maria.
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4: 各位朋友 ，half-baked 不够周全。

0: Half baked 这个字，它的构成法是 half hyphen baked baked。注意一下，它是一个字哦。我们讲 half， 它是一半、二分之一的意思，所以 half baked 就是烤了一半。既然烤了一半，当然是还没有熟啊。也可以引申做不成熟的、不完善的。比方说，这个计划呢是不成熟的了，我们就说它是一个 half baked plan。那你的建议呢也是不周全， Your suggestion is half baked。
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0: Highlight of the day。
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0: 新的值班表排得非常不好。 The new timetable is not well planned， 每个人都搞不清楚。 Everybody is confused by it， 坦白地说它不够周全。To be frank, I think it's half-baked. I think it's half-baked.
2: 我认为选举的时候呢，我们一定要慎重选出能够代表我们的观念、想法的人，不是选一些想法不成熟、只会给空白承诺的政客。We should not elect those politicians with half-baked ideas and empty promises.We should not elect those politicians with half-baked ideas and empty promises.
1: 好，现在我们再听一次今天的对话。What do you think of my suggestion?
0: To be frank, I think it's half-baked.
1: What do you mean?
0: I think you haven't thought about it carefully. I can see a lot of problems that you haven't considered.
1: 现在我们再听一次有中文翻译的对话。
0: What do you think of my suggestion?
2: 你觉得我的建议如何？
0: To be frank,
2: 老实说
0: I think it's half-baked.
2: 我认为还不成熟。
0: What do you mean?
2: 什么意思？
0: I think you haven't thought about it carefully.
2: 我认为你想得不够周延。
0: I can see a lot of problems that you haven't considered.
2: 我看得出有很多的问题你还没有考虑到。

here for forgiveness? Have you come to raise the dead? Have you come here to play Jesus? To the lepers in your head?